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1: Good afternoon. We are continuing to see a few of the same slowdowns out on Northern Nevada roads for your Monday travel. Things are lightening up though, a little bit if you're traveling out to those North Valleys. We've just got some light traffic between Clearacre and Parr, as well a little bit at Panther Valley. Both directions, though, of course, between 395 and Pyramid Way up on North McCarran. Heavy traffic northbound South McCarran between Gregg Street and Nugget Avenue. Traffic is picking up westbound 80 in areas between USA Parkway and Sparks Boulevard. And we do have some slowdown right now in the eastbound lane, I-80 eastbound, between Verdi and Mogul right now. And I'm thinking that is probably due to construction. However, all other area roads are looking fantastic. Drive carefully from the Right Now Traffic Center. I'm Kristen Snow.

0: Cable 98.1. Thank you, Megan. Commute's on. It's 10 minutes past 5 o'clock. Still 72 out there, mostly cloudy. JJ Christie, we're in the final legs of a Monday show here. Let's see. What did I have planned? Oh, yeah. I remember now. I got more tickets to give away.
1: All hands on deck. All hands on deck. Get ready to man the depth charges. It's time to play Bull Battleship.
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0: Oh, you're going to like these tickets, especially if you got kidlets in the family here. 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Are you ready? 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All right, family four-pack of tickets. Are you ready? It's just like the game. We're going to see if you can sink one of my battleships. And you only have to hit one of the ships once. Remember that grid? A through J, 1 through 10. You call up and give me a coordinate like A1, J10, anything in between. Are you up to the challenge? Let's find out. 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
4: Well, good evening. We are continuing to see things pick up just a little bit out on Northern Nevada roads. If you're traveling out to the North Valleys, we are now slowing down between the Spaghetti Bowl and Panther Valley. With a traffic accident at 395 northbound at Lemon Drive, that is creating some congestion and slowdown in that area. Up on North McCarran, still a little bit of spotty slow and go between El Rancho and Rock. Westbound 80 between USA Parkway and the Nugget Resort. Northbound South McCarran between Greg Street and Nugget Avenue. And we do have a little light traffic right now. 580 North at Moen. From the Right Now Traffic Center, I'm Kristen.
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2: I am Chief Meteorologist Jeff Thompson and the Colo 8 First Alert Weather Center. Some clouds and wind early, and then we'll clear out overnight. Look for a low in Reno of 50 degrees, a few showers possible. Most areas stay dry, 81 sunny. We start a warming trend on Tuesday.
3: If he's ever elected governor, his first act will be moving Valentine's Day to February 29th. So it only comes once every 4 years. 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

0: Cable 98.1. Thank you, Mr. Aldean. 21 before 6 o'clock with J.J. Christie. Not rubbing it in or anything, but had a massage today, and it was a killer massage. I am more loosey-goosey than what I should be. So while I'm talking, my brain kind of goes to la-la land. You ever been that way before? Oh, major brain fog, I'm telling you. All right, I've got State Fair tickets to give away. Who's going to win them?
1: All hands on deck. All hands on deck. All hands on deck. Get ready to man the depth charges. It's time to play Bull Battleship.
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0: K-Bull, JJ here. Sink my battleship.
3: Let's try C7.
0: That is a miss. Hang up. Try it again. K-Bull, sink my battleship.
4: B4.
0: That is a miss. Hang up. Try it again. K-Bull, sink my battleship.
4: D8.
0: That is a miss. Hang up. Try it again. K-Bull, sink my battleship.
4: A7.
0: That's a miss. Hang up. Try it again. K-Bull, sink my battleship.
3: J8.
0: That is a miss. Hang up. Try it again. K-Bull, sink my battleship.
5: C7.
0: That is a miss. Hang up. Try it again. K-Bull, sink my battleship.
3: Let's do B3.
0: That's a miss. Hang up. Try it again. K-Bull, sink my battleship.
4: G5.
0: That is a miss. Hang up. Try it again. K-Bull, sink my battleship.
3: E8.
0: That's a miss. Hang up. Try it again. K-Bull, sink my battleship.
4: A1.
0: That is a hit. We got a winner. Yay!
4: Nice.
0: Wow, you don't even want to know how much time I wasted on trying to find a winner today. And
4: hey,
0: it's you.
4: You're welcome for getting you there closer.
0: Okay, well, thank you. Who's this?
4: This is Mariah.
0: Mariah, you've got a family four-pack of tickets to go to the State Fair of Nevada. They're good all 3 days, Thursday, Friday, and Saturday. Yay, you.
4: Awesome. Woo-hoo.
0: Okay, I'll give you the details momentarily, but right now, give me a moo.
4: Moo.
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7: Good evening. Continuing to see traffic slow going. 395 northbound right now between the Spaghetti Bowl and Panther Valley. Up on North McCarran, still seeing a little bit of spotty slow and go both directions between El Rancho and Rock Boulevard. Westbound 80 between USA Parkway and the Nugget Resort. And we are still seeing some heavy traffic northbound South McCarran between Greg Street and Nugget Avenue. From the Right Now Traffic Center, I'm Kristen Snell.
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Here's Zach Topp with J.J. 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

Dave Holt, 98.1. He'll be one of the openers for the Dylan Scott concert, Arena Rodeo Kickoff Concert, Wednesday, June 17th. Here's Kelsey Hart, Fireworks on the Bull.

0: One of the opening acts for Dylan Scott for the KVUL Reno Rodeo Kickoff Concert Wednesday, June 17th. That is Kelsey Hart. 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Going on through the 12th, 10 to 6, the 15th and 16th from 10 to 6, and on the 17th from 10 to 8 p.m. So now you know. Okay, back to the bullhorn. We're talking about odd, really weird allergies, not the usual stuff. No, yours is unique. What are you allergic to that's kind of off the wall? Let's take another call. Yeah, Cable.
1: I'm allergic to tobacco, like cigarette tobacco smoke, or just tobacco in general.
0: Oh, so what happens when you're around tobacco smoke?
1: It lowers my immune system, and my average temperature is like 102, 103. We didn't find it out until when I was younger, and my normal temperature was 102, and the doctor told my mom, stop smoking in the house.
0: You beat me to the punchline. Mom used to smoke in the car with the windows rolled up, and you were inside.
1: Yep.
0: Oh, I'm sorry, honey. Mommy didn't see you back there. Should I roll down the windows?
1: Need some air.
0: Yeah, that's her way of saying, I wanted a boy.
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3: Good evening. Continuing to see traffic slow going. 395 northbound right now between the Spaghetti Bowl and Panther Valley. Up on North McCarran, still seeing a little bit of spotty slow and go both directions between El Rancho and Rock Boulevard. Westbound 80 between USA Parkway and the Nugget Resort. And we are still seeing some heavy traffic northbound South McCarran between Greg Street and Nugget Avenue. From the Right Now Traffic Center, I'm Kristen Snow.
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4: I am Chief Meteorologist Jeff Thompson in the Colo 8 First Alert Weather Center. Some clouds and wind early, and then we'll clear out overnight. Look for a low in Reno of 50 degrees. A few showers possible. Most areas stay dry. 81 sunny. We start a warming trend on Tuesday.
5: Thank you, Jeffrey. More calls. Who knew? One more call. Question of the day. We're talking about odd allergies. Something weird, something way out there, something not a lot of people have. I'll take one more call. Here we go. Cable, you're it. Go ahead.
6: Hi, JJ. I have an allergy, and it may not be as rare as some.
5: And it is?
6: It is stupid people. It makes me break out in sarcasm and anger.
5: Yeah. I would say that you're unique, but you're not, because I've had like nine other calls saying the same thing. Stupid people.
6: Absolutely.
5: So, I'm surprised you're talking to me right now.
6: I know you have some intelligence.
5: I for not the sharpest tool in the shed.

K-Bull 98.1, Justin Moore has canceled at least two tour dates to deal with an unspecified health problem. Moore could be coming. He says it's the right decision for me. Won't say what's going on, though, so we'll have to wait. Here's Ella Langley, Be Her on the Bull.

K-Ball 98.1, Riley Green is just one of the gang when he goes back to his hometown of 15,000. He says he's either with his grandmother shelling peas or playing dominoes with the local old men at the feed store. Here's George Burge.

0: 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I am out of time. JJ Christie saying, have yourself a great Monday evening. 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

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Indonesia experiences more earthquakes than any other country in the world. 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I'm out of here. I'll leave you with Luke Combs, Sleepless in a Hotel Room. I can

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2: 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Just play the game one way. You hit a ball in the gap, run. Boom, coming in hot.
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proving you never know who you'll see at CMA Fest this past weekend. Even Kevin Powers making the main stage. Here's those Shaboozy there and moving on. The Overnight Ride. It's Tyler Rainford for Justin with Kojo. I've been

Zach Top getting ready to headline his own tour this year. He says a new album. Look forward to that the first part of next year. So we got that going for us, which is nice. The Overnight Ride.

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0: Ashley McBride, what if we don't? New music there. Tyler Ace here, the overnight ride in for Justin. 615-737-1033. We've got scooters, we've got Ubers, Lyfts. Oh my. Lots of ways to get around these days, including, cars that don't even have drivers. But you've heard about the latest option they're trying to roll out for us next year.
1: No.
0: So this special kind of car. You'll have to get one shipped, though, from China.
1: Oh, my Lord.
0: So they are going to roll out full-scale delivery of legit flying cars.
1: Oh, okay.
0: Yeah. I mean, what could go wrong there? Nothing could possibly go wrong.
1: We got the Waymo cars. Now we can have flying cars.
0: We got cars without drivers. Sense. We got drivers in cars that don't know how to drive. And now we want people to drive flying cars.
1: Yeah. What could go wrong?
0: Jeez.
1: Oh, man.
0: You know, it kind of pains me sometimes when you and I say these things out loud and they don't sound as crazy to the people who thought of them.
1: You're right. It makes me worry.
2: 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We'll be right back.
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16: A better life with Dr. Sanjay Gupta.
17: If you are struggling with substance abuse, alcohol, pills, whatever it may be, first of all, it's nothing to be ashamed of. We know addiction is a brain disease, and we also know getting into recovery can be tough. Also, in case this helps, I want to tell you about a new study out of Harvard School of Public Health, which found that spiritual belief, the idea of a steady religious practice, had a protective effect from addiction. Experts we talked to told us there were probably a few reasons why this might be the case. Number one, excessive drug and alcohol use would not be the norm in a religious community, and people want to fit in. Two, a belief in a higher power provides people with hope and solace. Great foils for addiction. And three, and I think there's some merit to this, regular attendance in a faith community also provides connection. Just like in AA, camaraderie and social support is often what you need. I'm Dr. Sanjay Gupta, helping you live a better life.

0: Timeout.
1: All right. 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

0: Dustin Lynch, Easy to Love, The Overnight Ride, Tyler Reese in for Justin here. The number 615-737-1033. And Erica, you've been to the circus before, right?
1: The circus, yes.
0: Have you ever been to like a traveling circus?
1: No.
0: So they had this here in Nashville. And we were driving once, and Kimmy goes, "What in the heck is that huge tent over there?" I said, "Oh, that's that traveling circus I'd been hearing about." Well, thank goodness it didn't happen here, but apparently the trapeze artists stopped for some food on the way. Are you still with me?
1: Yes.
0: So they stopped for some food at like a gas station, you know, like at a Buc-ee's or something. It wasn't a Buc-ee's, but it was called the Mitchell's General Store. And well, long story not short, every trapeze person, guess what, Teresa, ended up with food poisoning.
1: Oh, no.
0: But they said the show must go on. So they tried to do the act. Well, you know, they're at the trapeze high above everyone else right down below. Some of these people, Teresa, they paid like $200 for these seats to be close to the action.
1: Ooh, yeah.
0: Well, they really got close to the action because
1: I'm sure.
0: Their seats A1 through D7 were relabeled after the show The Splash Zone.
1: Oh, wow. Not good.
0: Oh, my gosh.
1: That would be my luck. Yeah.
0: They were taking Imodium like Tic Tacs, and they couldn't get a stronghold on whatever they were all battling here. But that's called just bad luck. You go watch a trapeze act, and they all have food poisoning, and you're way underneath there.
1: Oh, yeah. Not
0: so
1: good.
0: There is a story you can tell somebody later and go, holy moly.
1: I'll do it. Yeah. Not good. They were not well.
0: They were not what? Nobody was. They weren't
1: well.
0: The people down
1: no.
0: below. Ladies and gentlemen, from high above, please welcome the amazing and always explosive Diarrheas.
1: Right.
0: Oh, boy.
2: The overnight ride. Third shifters, those that drive the big rigs, and all of you that just can't sleep. The Overnight Ride will be right back.
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7: 20 years ago, the average attention span was about 2.5 minutes. Today, it's just 47 seconds. Pretty disconcerting. That's according to new research out of UC Irvine. But really, this isn't our fault, at least not entirely. We can blame technology and the world around us. Attention, it turns out, is not an unlimited resource. You only have so much of it to give. Start paying more attention to what times of the day you seem to be at your mental peak. Try to knock out the more complicated stuff during that time. It's also important to take breaks every so often so you can more easily lock in when you're trying to concentrate. One expert said, even trying to visualize where you want to end your day with everything all wrapped up or with tons left to do. That can act as a real motivator. I'm Dr. Sanjay Gupta, helping you live a better life.
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0: He's got ties. 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
8: A better life with Dr. Sanjay Gupta.
9: People have started using AI for all sorts of things, but I cannot think of an area where the stakes are higher than your health. First of all, I'll tell you this. I know doctors who have cracked some seemingly impossible cases with the help of AI, so it can be a powerful tool. But AI can also hallucinate, provide bad advice, and be just as confident when it does that. If you do decide to plug any personal medical information into one of these chatbots, you should know that while the companies that created them have robust privacy protections in place, they are not bound by HIPAA, like your healthcare provider is. Whatever the advice presented to you, take it with a degree of healthy skepticism. Always get a second opinion. And remember, if you ever experience concerning symptoms, skip the AI consult and head straight to the ER. I'm Dr. Sanjay Gupta, helping you live a better life.

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0: Colloway to Lindsay Matherly with your First Alert weather forecast. We're beginning with some clouds this morning, clearing up this afternoon with a high of 79 degrees here in Reno. Westerly winds today with gusts 30 to 35 miles per hour. Tomorrow's going to be a little warmer, 87 degrees with mostly sunny skies. And speaking of warmer, we should be in the mid-90s by the end of the week and through the weekend.
1: All right, thank you, Lindsay. At 6:04, we have 56 in Reno, 58 in Carson, 49 in South Lake Tahoe. Welcome on in to Not a Monday Show. It is Tuesday, June the 9th. How are you? School's out for the summer, Washoe County. School's out. Summer break is here. All right, first caller of the day on the way in just a couple minutes. Stand by. Ella Langley, Weren't for the Win on the Bull Station.

0: Thomas Radke, Bull 98.1. Good morning, 611. Thank you, George Jones, for the national anthem today. Thank you for another beautiful day in the neighborhood. Northern Nevada morning, Northern Nevada day. We are at 56 now, high today of about 80. Wish it could be 80 year-round. I guess we'd be San Diego, right, if that was the case. All right, welcome on into National Call Your Doctor Day. Don't wait. National Forklift Safety Day. National Strawberry Rhubarb Pie Day. There's something. That's big in Maine. Bro, everyone has a strawberry rhubarb pie recipe in Maine. National Donald Duck Day. No, I won't ask you to talk like Donald Duck. If I can't do it, I can't expect you to do it. And I don't do impersonations. First caller of the day, nothing to do with Donald Duck. Everything to do with the Reno Rodeo. It's next. Hang on, from K-Bull 98.1.
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2: You still need to be on the lookout for a crash reported on 80 eastbound just east of the state line, and delays are still reported on 80 eastbound from Pyramid to Lockwood. From the Right Now Traffic Center, I'm the Sack.
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8: 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But you're not, not by a long shot. According to a new report by the Pew Research Center, 10% of U.S. adults are caring for a parent over age 65. Millions more are caring for a spouse or partner 65 or older. Beyond the sheer numbers, this report, perhaps unsurprisingly, found a major difference in caregiver well-being between men and women. One psychologist we spoke to suggested thinking 5 years in the future and imagining where you are right now. Will you be glad you took something on, or regretful that you didn't? You also need to cut yourself some slack, he said, especially women. Don't try to shoulder all of the burden by yourself. You might need to ask for help before you burn out. You'll be so glad you did. I'm Dr. Sanjay Gupta, helping you live a better life.
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0: K-Bowl 91 and Zach Top, just south of Sanity, where I live most of the time. 6:23, morning, how you feeling? Welcome into a Northern Nevada Tuesday, wakey wakey. Get the sleepy dust out of your eyes. It's time to wake and win. Wake and win. I have a Reno Rodeo tickets, of course, as you might imagine, being the rodeo station. We've got a bunch more to give away before the official start of the Reno Rodeo. And if you want to go to Tuesday night, June 23rd, it is a Man Up Crusade night. Wear your purple. Support this cause. And you want to slap your fat. What? I said slap your fat. Here's how it's going to work. Yeah, we can do this. You slap a piece of your body. I guess what part of body you're slapping. All right? Here, I'll even go first. Watch this. What was that? Or if you want me to, I'll slap my fat and you guess what part of my body I'm slapping. It's going off the rails. 775-800-0981. A caller 7 will play, say it with me, slap your fat.
1: K-Bull 98.1, right now traffic.
2: Police report that they're still working to clear a crash on 80 eastbound just east of the state line. And delays are reported on 80 eastbound from McCarran Boulevard east to Waltham Way. From the Right Now Traffic Center, I'm the Saxman.
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3: I'm Polaroid's Lindsay Matherly with your First Alert weather forecast. We're beginning with some clouds this morning, clearing up this afternoon with a high of 79 degrees here in Reno. Westerly winds today with gusts 30 to 35 miles per hour. Tomorrow's going to be a little warmer, 87 degrees with mostly sunny skies. And speaking of warmer, we should be in the mid-90s by the end of the week and through the weekend.

0: 6:39 with Bob, and let's see who wants to play along today. Who's crazy enough to play along? Hi.
1: Hi.
0: Hey.
1: Is this number seven?
0: You are number seven. Who is this?
1: Richard.
0: Hey, Richard. Welcome to the show.
1: Thank you.
0: Yeah. Richard, we're playing a round of Slap Your Fat. Do you want to play?
1: Oh, yeah. Because it just seems like fun.
0: All right, Richard, I'll tell you what. I'll guess. You slap a body part. You slap a part of your body. I'll tell you what part you're slapping. Go ahead, Richard. In three, two, one, slap your fat. Oh, yeah. I know that, Richard. That's your belly.
1: Yep.
0: Right? Yeah.
1: Yeah. Yeah, 100%.
0: That's some visceral belly fat going on here. My turn.
1: Yeah, that's what I'm saying. That's some beer belly there.
0: Did you wake up knowing you would slap your fat on the radio?
1: No, but when I heard it, I said, this has got to be fun. All the times I've called in, I go, this has got to be the funnest.
0: Oh, boy. Well, guess
1: slap
0: what?
1: Your fat.
0: Yeah, it's worth two tickets into the Reno Rodeo, all right, for you Tuesday night, June 23rd.
1: Nice.
0: Congratulations.
1: Thanks. Appreciate it.
0: Yeah. Hey, Richard, do everyone a favor. Wear a shirt.
1: All right.
0: Preferably purple, all right? Man up to save night. Congratulations.
1: Purple. Thank you very much.
0: Give us a moo.
1: Moo.
0: Richard, and as I go to break, slap your fat one more time.
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3: The roads are now crash-free. All previously reported crashes have been cleared. Heavy traffic's reported on 80 eastbound from McCarran Boulevard east to Mustang. From the Right Now Traffic Center, I'm the Saxman.
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Cable 91. Good morning. Happy Tuesday. Another good-looking day in the neighborhood. 56 now, 80 later. We'll take it. 90s by the weekend. 6:52, here comes Morgan.

0: K-Bull 91. Maybe I'm the problem. K-Bull, good morning. It's 6:55. I'm Bob. Kristen Marie and Early doing her thing.
1: Sleep good morning. Deprived.
0: She'll be sleep deprived for the next 16 years.
1: What else is new?
0: How are you?
1: Other than being sleep deprived, pretty good. Yeah.
0: Yeah.
1: First day of summer vacation, so my
0: that's right.
1: My little babysitter's back home.
0: Are you ready for the summer?
1: When they all get along and play well together, like Esme's like this, she's like this little teacher babysitter. It's

0: great. It's so great.
1: If you're new to the program, Kristen has 1, 2, 3, 3.
0: 7, okay. 11, 13.
1: 3 and done.
0: Yes, ma'am.
1: All right. Any summer camp? Any summer activities? How do you keep them busy?
0: Oh, my gosh. Summer, it goes by in a blink. It is so busy. So we're doing, she's doing summer camp at our church. It's like a week-long thing.
1: Church camp, yep.
0: Yeah, so that'll be fun. They go big at our church. It's crazy. It's awesome.
1: Gotcha.
0: And then, of course, you know, we have rodeo and birthdays and all the things. I swear, every single week. Yeah.
1: And it is a shorter summer. Like,
2: back in our day,
1: we went back after Labor Day.
0: It's not even two full months, I feel like. I feel like it's six weeks, maybe. Yeah. I don't know exactly. I have to look at the calendar, but it goes by too fast. I'm one of those weird moms. Like, I like summer vacation. I like my kids being home and doing fun things, but.
1: Well, you said it, not me, but you are a weird mom.
0: You know, those parents, it's like Wednesday. They're like, when is school back in session? I'm not that mom.
1: By the end of the summer, though, I bet you are. Like, oh, okay.
0: I don't know. It's like, it's just nice not having to have the hustle and bustle, getting up in the morning, getting ready.
1: Getting everyone out the door.
0: Yeah.
1: I'm just fast forwarding. I think all your kids are going to live with you until they're 24, 25.
0: Maybe.
1: And you'll still have the family bed going on.
0: Oh my gosh. We were just talking about my sleeping arrangements.
1: Maybe that's a topic for next time. How do you wean your kid off sleeping in your own bed?
0: We have so many beds in our house that nobody sleeps in.
1: So, oh, there you go. All right, 6:57. What else is going on in the world? Oh, it's voting day. Get out and vote, right? Primaries?
0: Right? Yeah.
1: So, that explains all the political texts that we've all been getting for the past 2 weeks.
0: Yes, you know, I used to get a stack of mailers, and I think they've been switched out with text messages instead. Yeah.
1: So those hopefully stop today. So
0: if you want, I can help you decide who to vote for, just like I do for my husband.
1: Oh, my God. 6:58.
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4: The roads remain crash-free at this time. Delays are now reported on 395 southbound from Stead to Panther and are still reported on 80 eastbound from McCarran Boulevard east to Lockwood. From the Right Now Traffic Center, I'm the Sax.
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15: I'm Colorado's Lindsay Matherly with your First Alert weather forecast. We're beginning with some clouds this morning, clearing up this afternoon with a high of 79 degrees here in Reno. Westerly winds today with gusts 30 to 35 miles per hour. Tomorrow's going to be a little warmer, 87 degrees with mostly sunny skies. And speaking of warmer, we should be in the mid-90s by the end of the week and through the weekend.
1: Stay with me. Must be time for the Reno Rodeo. We're in the mid-90s. Right now we're at 58, and Carson the same at 58, and South Lake checking in at 49. By the way, remember, you're still listening for a Keith Urban song. I'm just telling you because, well, you never know when I'm going to play one on the morning show, 6 to 10. When you hear it, be caller 10. You'll get tickets, and you'll qualify for the grand prize. VIP tickets, meet and greets, and a hotel stay from our great friends at the Nugget Casino. That's all this week. K-Bowl 98.1.

0: Station. Good morning. Good friends, by the way, with Kenny Chesney. Yeah, they did that song together. I think he popped into her show. She popped in at the Sphere. You never know. Dear buds, let's get you to the Sphere to see Kenny Chesney. And maybe there'll be a Megan Maroney sighting. Keyword for the flyaway, by the way, down in Las Vegas at the Sphere. You could be there for this once-in-a-lifetime experience. Flights, two-night hotel stay at the Venetian Las Vegas, and a VIP package for two to see Kenny live is down. D-O-W-N, down to 95819. Hey, Bob, use it in a sentence. Okay, are you down to go to Kenny Chesney at the Sphere in Las Vegas? Good luck. Down. Oh, and you text it to 95819. That's your short code. You'll get a bounce back that says you did it all proper-like. And then circle back at 910, 1210, 310 to quadruple your chances. Good luck from K-Bull 98.1, your Kenny Chesney station.
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2: Heads up, police report a crash in Sparks on 80 eastbound east of Sparks Boulevard, as well as a crash with an injury reported in Sparks on 80 eastbound west of Rock Boulevard. Delays are reported on 80 eastbound from Rock Boulevard to Vista and on 395 southbound from Stead to the Spaghetti Bowl. From the Right Now Traffic Center, I'm the Sax Man.
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0: Bowl 98.1. Good morning. 7:20 on the nose. Oh, I hit my mark. Let's do it right now. Moo Crew, who knew? This is where you call the bullhorn at 775-800-0981. And you guess the question I'm about to drop on you without peeking for the first 10 minutes. So I'll give you a big fat clue. I don't care, but let's get all 11 listeners to answer first at least once, okay? Good luck. Washoe County kids, first day of summer break. Are you ready for the summer? Ready for the summer? Have a wonderful and joyous summer break. All right, here we go. 11% of kids 16 and under will do this summer. What? Not huge, but enough to be a statistic. 11% of kids 16 and under will do this summer. What? Think you know and want to go to the Reno Rodeo Show. By the way, these are Sunday night, June 21st, of the 107th running of the annual Reno Rodeo. And the Energy Night, Sunday the 21st. 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Caller 7 goes first. Good luck.
1: 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Right now, traffic.
2: Heads up, police report a crash in Reno on 80 westbound east of Keystone. They also report that they're still working to clear a crash in Sparks on 80 eastbound east of Sparks Boulevard. Delays are still reported on 80 eastbound from Pyramid to Lockwood and on 395 southbound from Stead to the Spaghetti Bowl. From the Right Now Traffic Center, I'm the Sax.
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2: I'm Colorado's Lindsay Matherly with your First Alert weather forecast. We're beginning with some clouds this morning, clearing up this afternoon with a high of 79 degrees here in Reno. Westerly winds today with gusts 30 to 35 miles per hour. Tomorrow's going to be a little warmer, 87 degrees with mostly sunny skies. And speaking of warmer, we should be in the mid-90s by the end of the week and through the weekend.
3: All right, thank you, Lindsay. Let me see here. New temps for Reno. We've got the 60 in Reno, 59 in Carson, 49 up at the lake. Summer has begun for school kids. But 11% will do this summer. What? 775-800-0981. Your guesses start. After Florida-Georgia Line, are they back? They did one together at CMA Fest. Here's Stay.

0: WGL, Cable 91, the Bull Station. Yeah, they reunited at CMA Fest Nissan Stadium. We'll see. We'll see. It looks like they've patched things up. All right, 729. Oh, yes, right. Let's play. Reno Rodeo tickets, we got the most, more than any other radio station in Northern Nevada. Guaranteed, or I'll hand over my paycheck to you. We just have so many, and we've got to get rid of them now. Let's go. Let's do this. Reno Rodeo next week. Thanks to the rodeo for the wonderful partnership. And here we go. It's Moo Crew Who Noon Time, sponsored by them, Sunday night, June 21st. If you know that 11% of kids 16 and under, chances are we'll do this summer. What? Hi.
1: Hello.
0: Hello. You made it. You're number seven. Who's this?
1: Jeff.
0: All right, Jeff, tell everyone.
1: Summer school.
0: Not a bad guess. 11%? Yeah. It's not summer school, Jeff. Hurry right back. K-Bull, hi.
2: Hi.
0: Hi, good morning. What's your name?
2: Nikki.
0: Hi, Nikki. Welcome.
2: Good morning.
0: Good morning. All right, what's your guess?
2: Is it sneak out?
0: Sneak out of the house, huh?
2: Yeah.
0: You know, I learned years later that Jocelyn did that, and I had no idea. I know.
2: Well, thank you.
0: I'm like, what? You snuck out of the house? Yeah.
2: I think it's a teenage thing to be defiant.
0: Yeah, that's not right. Hurry back. K-Bull, hi.
3: Morning, how you doing?
0: Morning, doing all right. Who's this?
3: It's Aldo.
0: All right, Araldo, what is it?
3: I think, summer school.
0: It's not summer school. Hurry back. K-Bull, do you know?
4: Is it going to the grandparents' house?
0: Shipping the grandma and grandpa's. that's not right. Hurry back. K-Bull, hi.
5: Is this going to like a summer camp thing?
0: A summer camp thing, you say? Not right.
5: Does that
0: hurry
5: even
0: back.
5: Exist?
0: K-Bull, hi.
2: Hi.
0: Hi, what's your name?
2: It's Nikki again.
0: Hi, Nikki. Go ahead. Tell everyone.
2: Is it stay up late?
0: It's not stay up late, although, yeah, you got those summertime hours, huh? Yeah.
2: Yes.
0: And it's light till 9 o'clock. That's not
2: literally
0: right. Hurry back. K-Bull. Hi.
6: Oh, do you have an answer?
0: No. What is it?
6: Swimming lessons.
0: Swimming lessons. That's what I took in summer for sure. Not right. Hurry back. 775-800-0981. I did learn to swim in the summer. And it felt like class. Like, you had to be there night in the morning. 11% of kids 16 and under will do this summer. Think you know and want to go to the Reno Rodeo Show? These are for Sunday night, NV Energy Night. Two tickets in. If you guess it correctly, good luck. Bailey Zimmerman on K-Bull 98.1.

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1: I'm just out here living, living my best life, yeah, yeah.
0: That's right, it's the K-Bone Kirkoff Concert from your Reno Rodeo Station, K-Bone 98.1.

0: Kenny Chesney, Cable 91, the Bull Station on your Kenny Chesney station. Have you heard? Yeah, new contest sending you to the Sphere to see Kenny this summer with hotel airfare and two VIP experience seats. Next national keyword is at 910 to qualify. Right now, you're qualifying or you're winning Sunday night, June 21st. It is Envy Energy Night on a Sunday night in the outdoor arena. If you know the answer to this, 11% of kids 16 and under will do this summer. What? Hi.
1: Hi. Is it eat ice cream every day?
0: I like where your head is at. No, I'm sorry. Hurry back. Hey, Bull. Hi.
1: Hi. Is the answer ride on an airplane?
0: Oh, airplane ride, right? Sure. Vacation. Yeah. No, not right. Okay, Bull. Hi.
1: Hi. Is it get a summer job?
0: A summer job. Get a job and you'll like it. No, not right. Hurry back. Okay, Bull. Hi.
2: Good morning, Bob. How are you?
0: I'm doing swell. Who's this?
2: This is Sandy.
0: All right, Sandy. What is it?
2: Is it go to the water park?
0: Ah, Wild Island time. No, that's not right. Hurry back. Okay, Bull. Hi.
3: Hi. Is it get their first job?
0: Get their first summer job. What was yours?
3: Bussing tables.
0: Yeah, of course. Yeah. That's a great guess. Not right. Hurry back. Okay, Bull. Hi.
4: Hi, Bob. Good morning.
0: Good morning. Who's this?
4: This is Jennifer.
0: Hi, Jennifer. What is it?
4: Break a bone.
0: Say that again. Jennifer, say that again. Yeah. Break a bone for the win. There it is, Jennifer.
4: Hey.
0: It was break her bone or get stitches. I would take in either one.
4: Oh, man.
0: Yeah, hurt themselves.
4: Yep, my son did both at 2, and I broke my first bone at 13. So I was like, I'm going to just break a bone.
0: What is it about, yeah, the summertime, and then you end up in a cast all summer?
4: Yep. Yeah, it was awful.
0: Jennifer,
4: I did it at the very beginning of summer.
0: Oh, no. And you had to spend the whole summer in a cast. Yes.
4: Full summer in a cast on my ankle, yeah.
0: That's horrible. Where are you calling from?
4: It was bad. I am calling from Carson City.
0: Jennifer from Carson City, you're the big winner today.
4: Woo!
0: Two tickets into the Reno Rodeo Sunday night, June 21st. Don't break a bone so you can go, okay?
4: I won't. I promise.
0: Awesome. You know what to do.
4: I do. Move.
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6: You still need to be on the lookout for a crash with an injury reported in Reno on 80 westbound east of Keystone, as well as a crash reported in Sparks on 80 eastbound east of Sparks Boulevard. Delays are still reported on 395 southbound from Lemon to the Spaghetti Bowl and on 80 eastbound from McCarran Boulevard east to Vista. From the Right Now Traffic Center, I'm the Sax.
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Okay, Bowl 91. Well, someone was paying attention. We'll find out next. All right, that was Keith Urban, by the way. 7:49, Ella and Morgan. Here's I Can't Love You Anymore. 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

0: 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Another Bull cycle with benefits winner.
1: It's you. Hi.
2: Hi. Am I the right caller?
1: Oh, my God. Who is this?
2: It's Amanda.
1: Oh, my God. Amanda, you are number 10. Hi, Amanda.
2: Hi.
1: Hi. You made it. Can you believe it?
2: No, I can't. I'm so excited. Thank you.
1: I can tell. Two tickets in to see Keith Urban this Friday. How'd that be? Okay, breathe. Breathe. It's all going to be okay. Here comes the cool part. Now, you're now qualified for a VIP experience, VIP tickets, two meet and greets, and a hotel stay courtesy of the Nugget.
2: Thank you.
1: Oh, my God. Congratulations.
2: Thank you.
1: All right.
2: Thanks, Bob.
1: Oh, my God. Don't cry. If you cry, I'm going to cry. Hello?
2: Excited.
1: Okay,
2: I'm
1: good.
2: I'm so excited.
1: Awesome. Give us a moo.
3: Moo.
1: Wow, that's cool. Love excited winners. We're going to do it again, too, by the way. Courtesy of our friends at the Sparks Nugget and Cable 98.1 The Bull. All week.

0: K Ball 981-757. My name is Bob. We've got a transition over from Keith Urban to fishing, and I don't know quite how to do that. Bring that right close to you, Kendra.
1: Okay, all right.
0: There you go.
1: Fishing in the dark.
0: Kendra Kosilecki with Waste Management, but more importantly, the Sparks Rotary is here, and we're talking kids-free fishing day. It's summer break. You know, summer break starts today.
1: Does it really?
0: Yeah. First day of summer break.
1: Well, then this is fantastic.
0: So, yeah. Let's go fishing.
1: Let's go fishing.
0: What's this all about?
1: So, Bob, first of all, thanks for having me. And I've been loving listening to you talk to your listeners. They're so excited.
0: They're so excited. Yeah.
1: So we've got some exciting things to talk about today.
0: Okay.
1: On Thursday, Sparks Rotary, City of Sparks, Endow, they're hosting Adaptive Day, Fishing Day for people who need help at Sparks Marina. But the big deal is on Saturday, where kids can come and fish for free. They're going to get their fishing pole. They're going to get lunch for free. We've got a whole bunch of fun activities for them to do.
0: Come on.
1: That's going to start at 7 a.m. So you got to get up. Well, not for you. It's not early. It's this time. But
0: 7 a.m., Kendra. I'm eating lunch. Okay. This is so cool because, you know, obviously summer break has started and parents are looking for activities for kids to get involved with and do. So this ties right in.
1: It does. And Endow really wants kids to get out and enjoy fishing, right? We all have a good memory of fishing, but maybe your kids are young and they don't have fishing poles yet, so they're going to get those for free.
0: All right.
1: Maybe you don't want to go out into the middle of the state to find those fish. they don't need a license, and the fish is, the pond is stocked, the marina is stocked, so it makes it a little bit easier to find those fish.
0: Sure.
1: Yeah.
0: All right. Can I get a nice salmon or a halibut? Okay, it's not enough.
1: Yeah, probably not going to. Probably not going to do it. But, you know, we'll make an appointment and do that later.
0: Okay.
1: Yeah.
0: All right. So kids got to be accompanied by an adult, I would imagine.
1: So, yeah, that's the preference, that they would be accompanied by an adult. We've got coaches there to help them fish, though. So if you're not a fisherman or woman and you want your kids to get a little help, we've got some coaches out there. We've got, again, those free fishing pools, games and activities. They're going to see. Let me tell you about some of the fun people they're going to see. Do we have time?
0: Yeah, we
1: do. All right. So they're going to see Sparks.
0: Take right over, Kendra. It's your show now.
1: I can't help myself. Thanks, everybody, for joining me this morning. Sparks Police, they've got their horses and their canines out there. Sparks Fire going to be out there. We've got First Five Safari Club. So they bring out all those stuffed animals so you can touch them, be close to the bighorns. We've got Endow, of course, Spread the Word, Catholic Charities, the Salvation Army, who brings coffee and donuts. So they are automatically my favorite out there.
0: Yeah.
1: Yeah. We've got Face Painting, First Tee, Battle Born Hunters. They do an archery thing.
0: Oh, wow.
1: So you can learn how to do some archery when those kids get bored. Because fishing, you know, it's not the most exciting activity. So they need something else to keep them busy.
0: Could go a while before you get a bite.
1: Go a while. We've got TMCC out there, too. I want to give them a shout out.
0: Okay. Awesome. Where do people learn more and find more information?
1: So you can find more about it if you go to Rotary Club of Sparks on Facebook. Let's make it easy. Just go to Facebook's Rotary Club of Sparks. You can get more information there. You can sign up if you want to do that adaptive day, because you do have to sign up for that one in advance. But the regular day on Saturday, you can come at 7 o'clock. Just sign up as you go in. You'll get your ticket for your free meal and your fishing pole. And away we go.
0: Very cool. And I'll put it up on our socials, too.
1: Thank you.
0: Kids Free Fishing Day. It is, it's this Saturday.
1: It's this,
0: this Saturday.
1: This Saturday. 7
0: right,
1: a.m.
0: Cool.
1: to 11 a.m.
0: Yeah. All right. Let's go fishing. Thank you, Kendra.
1: Thank you.
0: 801. It's K-Bull 98.1. Let's check the roads.
2: 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Right now, traffic.
3: Roads are now crash-free. All previously reported crashes have been cleared. Delays are still reported on 395 southbound from Lemon to the Spaghetti Bowl, as well as on 80 eastbound from McCarran Boulevard east to Lockwood. From the Right Now Traffic Center, I'm the Saxman.
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2: I'm Coloids' Lindsay Matherly with your First Alert weather forecast. We're beginning with some clouds this morning, clearing up this afternoon with a high of 79 degrees here in Reno. Westerly winds today with gusts 30 to 35 miles per hour. Tomorrow's going to be a little warmer, 87 degrees with mostly sunny skies. And speaking of warmer, we should be in the mid-90s by the end of the week and through the weekend.
3: All right, thank you, Lindsay. Yeah, we're going to warm up each and every day. Today, 80. We're at 60 now. 60 in Carson, 50 up at the lake. Yeah, that's any time I play a Keith Urban song, y'all, during the morning show, you're going to score tickets with our great partners at the Sparks Nugget. And on Friday, we'll draw from all the winners for the VIP package. 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

0: K-Bull 91 and Cody Johnson. 8:11. Welcome on in to, well, summer. If you're a school kid, Washoe County, last day yesterday, a half day, I guess. So there you go. Summer vacation has begun. Hey, I got some important information. Reno Rodeo and Dylan Scott lovers, because the ticket office has moved over to Gate 2, as they do each and every year at the Livestock Pavilion. Okay, and new box office hours, 10 to 6. All right, that is through the 12th. We'll update you as it goes, but from now through the 12th, Gate 2 at the Livestock Pavilion, 10 to 6, so you can drop by and get them after work. Whether you get paid on a Friday or the 15th, we all have about one more payday left to get those tickets for Dylan Scott, Kelsey Hart, and Bradley Gaskins. The complete kickoff concert lineup has dropped. Are you going to be there? It'll be one of those Wednesday nights that you'll wake up on Thursday and you'll see it through your feed and go, dang it! Why? Why didn't I go? So get them before they go up, all right, day of show. And the easiest and cheapest way to get them is certainly Gate 2. No, it is not sold out. We are getting close, but there are still tickets available. So don't, there's no reason to go to a third party. You know what I mean? Like, hey, I got four tickets for sale. You don't need to do that. Just go to the box office or online at kbul.com or renorodeo.com. All right, these third party, and I don't know, bots or however, whoever gets a hold of them and then tries to resell them, you don't need to do that for this hometown show. Just go to the box office. Pay your $1 printing fee, by the way, at the box office, and your total is $66. So do that. Again, 10 to 6. Gate 2. Chanel has moved her crew and operations over to the Livestock Pavilion. All right, but just get them before day of show, and we'll see you there. And you won't have FOMO. With K-Bull 98.1, The Bull, 814.
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2: The roads remain crash-free at this time. Delays are still reported on the highway southbound from Clear Acre to McCarran Boulevard South and on 80 eastbound from Rob Drive to Keystone. For the right now traffic center, I'm the Saxman.
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0: Parma Lee, Cable 91, the Bull Station, 822. Good morning. Bunch of Reno Rodeo ticket hot stops. We got best seats in the house coming up. And you want to say what?
1: Hey, when's the next stop so you can win them?
0: Tomorrow, we're in Carson. Yeah, Carson Home Furnishings for best seats in the house.
1: Okay, good enough. I'll win them there then.
0: All right, man. That's confidence. Best seats in the house. I brought to you in part by Carson Home Furnishings. You're going to sit in a comfy, cozy love seat high above the crowd. How, you ask, Bob? How? Get down to Carson Home Furnishings tomorrow, all right? The outlet store in Carson City's due. We'll be drawing for the best seats in the house. And, of course, yeah, we have Dylan Scott concert tickets. Best seats in the house. We'll put the cozy, comfy love seat in the back of a Campani truck. And that's where you'll sit. Only thing you're missing, really, is a server. Like your own attendant. Like drink runner. That would be cool, too. Maybe that's a feature. Maybe that's an add-on next year. Comes with a drink runner. Oh, garçon, two more Coors Lights, please. Tomorrow, we will be there giving away Dylan Scott tickets and drawing, by the way, for best seats in the house. Drawing number one happens at Carson Home Furnishings. Okay? Everyone follow along. By the way, noon to two. That's very important. Winner will be announced, but come on down and join us too. Carson Home Furnishings in the Carson Mall. Noon to two tomorrow. We'll draw a winner. All right? Good luck to all who have entered from K-Bull 98.1.
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3: The roads remain crash-free at this time. Delays are still reported on 580 southbound from Mill to McCarran Boulevard South and on 80 eastbound from McCarran Boulevard West to Keystone. From the Right Now Traffic Center, I'm the SAC.
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7: Southerly with your First Alert weather forecast. We're beginning with some clouds this morning, clearing up this afternoon with a high of 79 degrees here in Reno. Westerly winds today with gusts 30 to 35 miles per hour. Tomorrow's going to be a little warmer, 87 degrees with mostly sunny skies. And speaking of warmer, we should be in the mid-90s by the end of the week and through the weekend.

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0: 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Right now, traffic.
1: There's no crashes or major slowdowns reported in and around the Spaghetti Bowl or on either major freeway. From the Right Now Traffic Center on the side.
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0: Hi.
2: Hi.
0: Hi. What station are you listening to right now?
2: K-Bull.
0: Better believe it. Who is this?
2: Deborah.
0: Hi, Deborah. Welcome to the show. You're number 10. Yeah.
2: Yes.
0: Deborah.
2: Right.
0: Going to be with us with Keith Urban in the Nugget Friday night. How about that?
2: Oh, that's great.
0: Whoa. I know. How cool is that?
2: That is so cool.
0: I'm so excited, Deborah.
2: Oh, my.
0: Yeah, he's got a brand new album, a Yacht Rock album. And I think he's going to play some of it. So that I really look forward to that.
2: Oh, me too.
0: Yeah. All right. Settle down. Breathe. Where are you calling from?
2: Reno.
0: Excellent. How about two tickets?
2: Oh, that's great.
0: All right.
2: Yes, please.
0: Could you go?
2: Will I go? Of course.
0: Okay.
2: I've been trying for weeks to win this.
0: Yay! Deborah, today's your lucky day. And you'll be put in the drawing for two VIP tickets, two meet and greet passes, and a one-night hotel stay courtesy of the Sparks Nuggets.
2: Oh, great.
0: Oh, my goodness. Yeah, this is a lot.
2: Yes, it is.
0: Excellent. Well, you know what to do, Deborah.
2: Ooh.

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And we mean everything. Congratulations to all our mutton-busting winners yesterday on Mutton-Busting Monday. Cool times. We got so much stuff going on, too, in and around the Reno Rodeo. Doc Bar, we've got your passes in for a couple of nights. Don't forget to add on the branding room to your Reno Rodeo experience, including concert night. All right, get those details coming up here soon. And, of course, our very own K-Bull Kickoff concert in partnership with the Reno Rodeo. The really only one time you get to go down in the dirt. You know, bring a little souvenir bottle, scoop up some rodeo dirt, bring it home. No, don't do that. That was sarcasm. Everyone bringing in these little glass bottles, scoop some rodeo dirt. But you know what I mean? Your only time to get down in the dirt inside the arena is next Wednesday night. By the way, we have best seats in the house. If you want to be above the dirt in a Dick Campani truck and a Carson Home Furnishings love seat, we'll be doing both tomorrow. Best seats in the house. We'll start at Carson Home Furnishings, 10 to noon. We'll announce the winner if you've signed up, or go get signed up, or you can sign up tomorrow. All the entries will go into a big bin, and we'll pick one to sit in one truck, and then we'll head to Carson

0: City Toyota, 3-5. Best seats in the house winner will be announced there to sit in the other truck. You won't be anywhere near the dirt. You'll be in the bed of a truck on a love seat from Carson Home Furnishings. 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But you'll have the best seats in the house. We draw those winners tomorrow. Carson City, we'll see you down there. 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
2: Be on the lookout for a listener reported crash in Reno at McCarran Boulevard North and El Rancho. Delays are reported in this area. From the Right Now Traffic Center, I'm the SAC.
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A Bowl 981, the national keyword. Kenny Chesney Flyaway. We're just getting started here on the way in 3 minutes. Because you got to hear Luke Bryan first. Country and She Knows It on K Bowl.

0: the new one, Luke Bryan, K-Bowl 91, the Bull Station. Good morning. Let's get you down to Las Vegas for Kenny Chesney at the Sphere. How, you say, how? I'm going to give you a national keyword. At the top part, you'll put in this short code, 95819. That is the number you text it to. Nardar text line. All right, here we go. Phones up. National keyword is radio. Radio. Sure, I'll help. R-A-D-I-O. 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To 95819. Kenny Chesney at the Sphere. You could be there too. A once-in-a-lifetime show with you and your sig other, your bestie, your ride or die. Down in Las Vegas, two nights at the Venetian Las Vegas Resort in a VIP package to see Kenny live at the Sphere. That's how. 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You'll know you did it right when you get a bounce back that says, congratulations, you're qualified. If you don't get that bounce back, you did it wrong. Good luck. I hope you all did it right this time. And then circle back at 12:10 and 3:10. 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
3: I'm Colo 8's Lindsay Matherly with your First Alert weather forecast. Our temperatures are going to continue to slowly warm up over the next several days. High today, 79 degrees. Tomorrow's high, 87. And then almost 90, all the way to 89 on Thursday. And speaking of 90s, our temperatures are going to skyrocket well into the 90s from Friday through the weekend with no major storms anytime soon.

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1: It's you. Hi.
2: Hi.
1: Hi. Who's this?
2: This is Katie from the BC Housewives.
1: I'm like, is that a reality show? It should be. Did you say Virginia City Housewives?
2: I did.
1: That was my name for you guys.
2: Yes, it was.
1: The real Housewives of Virginia City Highlands.
2: Yes.
1: Oh, Katie, guess what? You're number 10. You're going to Keith Urban. Yay!
2: Oh, yeah.
1: How cool is that?
2: That's so exciting. I've been trying all morning.
1: Oh, my God. Two tickets in to see Keith Urban. And you'll be in the grand prize drawing brought to you by The Nugget for two VIP tickets, two meet and greets, and a night stay at the Sparks Nugget. How about that?
2: That's awesome. Thank you so much.
1: Yeah. Who are you going to take?
2: Oh, I'm going with Sam.
1: Oh, awesome. Yeah, White Claw Sam. You know, your whole thing up there. Your whole Virginia City thing.
2: Exactly.
1: Excellent. We'll see you there.
2: Perfect. Thank you so much.
1: All right. Give us a moo.
2: Moo.
3: I've been doing better.

0: Look, moving on.
1: He's Canadian famous. Cable 91, the Bull Station, Josh Ross. Of course, you aren't really famous till you make it in the good old US of A, and he's trying. That's his second single. On the Bull Station, Hate How You Look, a 98-minute nonstop bull ride is on the way next with Kristen Marie. She has a whole bunch of bull country on shuffle. She'll also have another keyword at 12:10. And let me see here. JJ Christie back with another keyword. And also, what else has he got going on today? Oh, he has Reno Aces tickets for Thirsty Thursday with our friends at New West Distributing and Coors Banquet. $2 Coors Lights. He'll get you into that. Let me see. There's just so much going on. I want to keep it all track. Make sure we got everything right. Oh, yeah. State Fair of Nevada coming to town. And we will give you details on that. And he has more wristbands. In fact, I'll be talking to the bunch here tomorrow. Get you all up to date on what's going on with that. Okay, so keep it where you got it, including a whole bunch of bull country next on the Bull, 939.
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Cable 98.1. I am Kristen. Happy Tuesday. You know it's going to be a good day when you got Toby Keith on the radio, right? And it's part of our 98-minute bull ride, 98 minutes of commercial-free music for you. So, yeah, we got a ways to go. And coming up later today, 12:10, I've got the national keyword for you to text in to win a trip to see this guy in Las Vegas at the Sphere. Here's Kenny Chesney, Cable 98.1.

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Just a couple days on Thursday, it is another free ticket window, because that's just what we do around here on Thursdays. 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Tickets for Friday night, June 26th. 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
1: Cable 98.1. That was Hudson Westbrook with House Again. I'm Kristen, and I got new music for you from Zach John King. He's on tour right now with Morgan Wallen. Here's Get to Drinkin' on Cable 98.1.

Cable 98.1, I am Kristen. There is a very famous celebrity birthday today. It's Donald Duck's birthday. Yeah, to make you feel young, he's 92 years old. So today's also National Donald Duck Day. You know, my stepdad loved Donald Duck, but it's probably because he was also a sailor with a temper problem. With a bad temper. Here's Bailey Zimmerman on Cable 98.1.

Cable 98.1, Kane Brown is a brave man. He just posted a controversial opinion on social media. He might lose some fans over this, you guys. He says he thinks it's disgusting and it looks disgusting. It smells disgusting. He's talking about ranch dressing. He doesn't like ranch dressing. Who doesn't like ranch dressing? And he actually says he's never tried it. He's so grossed out by it, he's never tried it. I mean, what's wrong with you, Kate? I mean, that's probably why his abs look the way he does. He doesn't eat ranch dressing. But, I mean, come on. Here's Kate Brown on Cable 98.1.

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Cable 98.1, I am Kristen. It is Tuesday, and the 98-minute bull ride is still going strong. It's not just less commercials. It's no commercials for well over an hour and a half. No subscription necessary. You're welcome. 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
1: 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So yeah, I think I've covered a Toby Keith song at my shows for

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Cable 98.1. I am Kristen. Today is the first day of summer vacation for Washoe County kids. So how's it going so far? Has your kids said they're bored yet? Hey, you know what happens? You say you're bored, this mama's going to put you to work. I got 3 buckets from Home Depot, and they are not filled with weeds yet. Just kidding. I'm not that mean. Here's Corey Kent with Co-Wetzel on Cable 98.1.

0: 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Not less commercials, no commercials. No subscription necessary, just because we love you. And also because we love you, we're hooking you up with some last-minute Keith Urban tickets. Yeah, he's going to be at the Nugget Event Center this Friday, and we are giving away tickets every single morning. How do you win? 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He'll play a Keith Urban song. 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Oh my gosh, I'm jealous of you already. 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
7: How often do you stop to wonder whether you should share something that's revealing, maybe even embarrassing, with a partner, a friend, or even your boss? In her new book called Revealing, The Underrated Power of Oversharing, behavioral scientist Leslie John says doing just that can help you deepen relationships that are vital to your life. We need people to trust us in order to get things like love, friendship, and career success. That's what she told us. When you make yourself vulnerable by revealing something sensitive, it does make other people trust you. In turn, when you ask someone to reveal something about themselves, showing that interest will generally lead someone to like you more. Why? Because people like to be asked about themselves, she says. It also signals that they are discriminating and choosy, but in a good way. I'm Dr. Sanjay Gupta, helping you live a better life.
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Tyler Hubbard, who is back together with Brian Kelly as Florida, Georgia Line. That's his new song, Land. I'm Kristen, and I got Jordan Davis for you on Cable 98.1. Even-

0: Cable 98.1. I am Kristen, always telling about the fun stuff going on around town. And this weekend, the State Fair of Nevada returns after a 16-year hiatus. Isn't that crazy? Man, time flies. Because I remember going to the State Fair when I first moved here. And then, yeah, we haven't had it since. Maybe it's my fault. Just kidding. Well, if you want to win your way in, JJ Christie has family four packs all this week. Four packs of wristbands for the entire weekend. Yes, all 3 days. It kicks off on Thursday, runs through Saturday. If you want your family four pack of wristbands, listen to JJ Christie between 2 and 7 all this week to win with Nevada's Country Station, Cable 98.1.
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13: We've talked a lot about measles over the past year, but mumps has largely flown under the radar, even though it's been making a bit of a comeback as well. That's because fewer people are getting the MMR vaccine, which stands for measles, mumps, and rubella. The vaccine's been around for decades. It is effective. It is safe. What makes mumps outbreaks difficult to contain is that symptoms usually don't appear for 2 to 3 weeks after someone's been exposed. And that can make it hard to pin down where that exposure took place. And someone who is infected can transmit the virus to someone else before they are symptomatic. If you get sick, which could manifest like a run-of-the-mill respiratory virus or the telltale swelling of your cheeks and jaw, all you can really do at that point is to treat the symptoms and also isolate yourself so you don't infect anyone else. I'm Dr. Sanjay Gupta, helping you live a better life.
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Cable 98.1, Ella Langley continues her remarkable rise in country music, reaching another career milestone. She's now the first female artist ever to have three songs in the top 10 of the Billboard's Country Airplay charts at the same time. So, of course, you got Choosin' Texas, her hit Be Her, and now her song Can't Love You Anymore with Morgan Wallen, all three in the top 10 at the same time. 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

Cable 98.1. I am Kristen, hanging out with you on your Tuesday, and you know what time it is. It is time to get out your phone, because in just 3 minutes, I'm going to have that next national keyword for you to text in when a trip to see Kenny Chesney in Las Vegas at the Sphere. So get ready, get set. I'll have it for you right after Luke Combs on Cable 98.1.

0: Cable 98.1. How would you like to take a little vacay down to Vegas to see Kenny Chesney at the Sphere? We're going to fly you down there, put you up at the Venetian Resort Las Vegas, and give you a VIP package for two to see Kenny live at the jaw-dropping Sphere. So how do you win this trip of a lifetime? 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
8: How often do you stop to wonder whether you should share something that's revealing, maybe even embarrassing, with a partner, a friend, or even your boss? In her new book called Revealing, The Underrated Power of Oversharing, behavioral scientist Leslie John says doing just that can help you deepen relationships that are vital to your life. We need people to trust us in order to get things like love, friendship, and career success. That's what she told us. When you make yourself vulnerable by revealing something sensitive, it does make other people trust you. In turn, when you ask someone to reveal something about themselves, showing that interest will generally lead someone to like you more. Why? Because people like to be asked about themselves, she says. It also signals that they are discriminating and choosy, but in a good way. I'm Dr. Sanjay Gupta, helping you live a better life.
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That was Blake Shelton with Stay Country or Die Trying. I'm Kristen, and I got Morgan Wallen for you on Cable 98.1.

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Cable 98.1, that was Bradley Gaskin with "About Damn Did." And you need to get familiar with that name because he's going to be here in just a couple of weeks for the Reno Rodeo Kickoff Concert, one of the opening acts before Dylan Scott. You know who else has been to the Reno Rodeo Kickoff Concert? These guys, look at, they are our headliners one year. Here's Wrong Hearts on Cable 98.1.

0: everyone. If you did not make it to Nashville last week for CMA Fest, like I didn't, first off, you can catch it on TV. 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And you could also just be there next year. 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
8: A Better Life with Dr. Sanjay Gupta.
9: If you are struggling with substance abuse, alcohol, pills, whatever it may be, first of all, it's nothing to be ashamed of. We know addiction is a brain disease, and we also know getting into recovery can be tough. Also, in case this helps, I want to tell you about a new study at a Harvard School of Public Health, which found that spiritual belief, the idea of a steady religious practice, had a protective effect from addiction. Experts we talked to told us there were probably a few reasons why this might be the case. Number one, excessive drug and alcohol use would not be the norm in a religious community, and people want to fit in. Two, a belief in a higher power provides people with hope and solace. Great foils for addiction. And three, and I think there's some merit to this, regular attendance in a faith community also provides connection. Just like in AA, camaraderie and social support is often what you need. I'm Dr. Sanjay Gupta, helping you live a better life.
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Cable 98.1. I am Kristen, and Mama, I'm telling this for you and for myself. It's the first day of summer, and I don't want you to have to feel the pressure to have the most magical, bestest, most fun summer ever. Every day has to be planned out. There doesn't have to be an adventure or something fun planned every day. You know what I did? I got one of those like $8 plastic tools from Target, some dollar water blasters, and we got a hose. And there you go. We're just going to let them play and have fun and do some extra chores, of course. Here's Blake Shelton on Cable 98.1.

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When it comes to the rodeo, nobody messes with this bull. 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

0: 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Happy Tuesday. I am Kristen. Always telling you about the fun stuff going on around town. There's a lot of fun things happening this weekend. 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

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And we have four tickets with four pit passes for you for just $40. Are you kidding me? Like, you can't get anything for just $40 anymore. I can't even fill up my tank of gas for just $40. So, I mean, I can't guarantee you the price on gas to get there, but I can guarantee you that the tickets will be cheap. Again, tickets and pit passes so that you and the kiddos can get up close with the trucks. How cool is that? Again, this sweet deal is on our website. 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
13: We all know how important it is to stay active as we age, especially as we get older. But I've come to realize that for as good as people are about getting their cardio in, a lot of older folks really don't seem to be doing the recommended amount of strength training or even understand why it's so important. It helps you stay functional and therefore independent for as long as possible. Certified strength and conditioning specialist Dana Santis says a great place to start is not with dumbbells or barbells, but with your body weight, which allows you to build strength while also learning how your body moves and where your limitations exist. It also reduces the risk of overwhelming your connective tissue, which adapts more slowly than muscles as we get older. Once you're comfortable, you can dial up that intensity, but do it slowly, do it carefully. I'm Dr. Sanjay Gupta, helping you live a better life.
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That was Luke Combs with Days Like These. I'm Kristen, and I've got Zach Top for you. 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

0: Cable 98.1. I am Kristen, and this next song is literally on my doormat. My mat in front of my front door. It says, you can't buy happiness, but you can buy dirt. And I bought it when we bought our house in 2023. This was like my motivation song back then. Here's Jordan Davis and Luke Bryan on Cable 98.1.
1: A few days before he turned 80, he was sitting out back in a rocker. He said, what you been up to lately?

Cable 98.1. I am Kristen. That's it for me today. I'm going to get out of here. Enjoy the sunshine. A little bit warmer compared to yesterday, right? Today actually feels like summer. Yesterday, not so much. Today, 100%. So I'm going to go stick my feet in the kiddie pool, hang out with my kids, and I hope you have a great rest of your Tuesday. Love you, Cable.

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When it comes to the rodeo, nobody messes with this bull. 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

0: say so. K-Bowl 98.1. Thank you, Dan. Thank you, Shay. Almost not quite 10 minutes past 4 o'clock here on the Bull Station. Sunshine, 81 degrees. Hello. For those of you new in the Truckee Meadows, I go by the name of J.J. Christie. On today's show, more Reno Aces baseball tickets for this Thursday. Throwback Thursday, a Greater Nevada feel. Also, I've got a family four-pack of tickets to, let's see now, State Fair of Nevada. That's coming up Thursday through Saturday. If I got time, maybe your redneck word of the day, life hacks, all that good stuff there. Right now, question of the day. I came across this in my reading. I always prepare for the show, but it was on this date in 1979, the last Lincoln Continental rolled off the assembly line. That's a long time ago. So that got me to thinking about all those cars I used to own. They just don't make anymore. Certain models. So that's my question. What car do you wish was still being made? They don't make that model anymore. Not a year. We're talking about the complete model. What car, what model do you wish they were still producing? You love that car! Give me a call, 800-0981.
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5: A Better Life with Dr. Sanjay Gupta.
6: Breast cancer is the most common cancer among women in the world. And according to a new study out of the University of Washington School of Medicine, an estimated 3.5 million cases a year are expected by 2050. Now, the good news is we've gotten so much better at screening, earlier detection, and cutting-edge treatments in many countries, including here in the United States. But even here in America, Black women have a death rate from breast cancer that is 40% higher than white women, a disparity that exists despite our world-class treatment infrastructure. So what can you do to lower your risk? Eat less red meat? Try your best to manage your blood sugar and your weight? Exercise is really important. Cut back on drinking, quit smoking. And remember this, you should start getting mammograms. At what age? 40. That's when you should start. I'm Dr. Sanjay Gupta, helping you live a better life.
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3: 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And I think it was really inspired by me growing up loving Toby Keith. And I remember when we wrote it thinking, this sounds like something Toby Keith would have came up with. And that's always a good judge of whether or not a song's any good.

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1: K-Bowl 98.1, I'm J.J. Christie, and I'm not as think as you stupid I am. Think about that for a minute. Jordan Davis right now, turn this truck around on the bull.

K-Bull 98.1, getting near the end of the hour, or the bottom of the hour. I'm sorry, where's my mind? 227, John Morgan's new one. 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

K-Bowl 98.1 from Toy Story 5, Taylor Swift, back with a country song this time around. 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

0: K-Bolt 98.1. Thank you, Mr. Wallen. 23 before 3 o'clock. JJ here reminding you, as of tomorrow, we're a week out from your Reno Rodeo kickoff concert with Dylan Scott. 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Don't forget, this is not just a concert. It is an event. 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Get your tickets. Don't wait. Don't put it off to the last second. I know how you are. Don't shake your head. Wait, that's not me, JJ. Of course it is. I know you. Question of the day. What car model do you wish they still made? Huh? Oh, there's all sorts of car models out there that they discontinued. You had one. Best car ever. What car model? Let's take a call here. Yeah, Cable, JJ here. Go ahead.
1: 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The Ford Lightning.
0: The Ford Lightning. Was that a passenger car or a truck?
1: An F-150.
0: Oh, the Lightning is the precursor to the F-150?
1: All electric.
0: Oh, wait a minute. There was
1: a... rid of it.
0: When did that come out?
1: 2022.
0: Wow. I was expecting something from the 50s or the 40s. It's like, I still wish they made the Ford Edsel. That was such a good car. 2022. That didn't take long at all.
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7: Making sure your kids get enough sleep. It's one of the most important things you can do for them as a parent, and yet it's often overlooked. Not only does sleep in the early years set the stage for mental and physical health, it also creates the foundation for how one sleeps later in life. That's according to the National Sleep Foundation. Now, that organization recommends 14 to 17 hours a night for newborns, 12 to 15 for infants, 11 to 14 for toddlers, 10 to 13 for preschoolers, and 9 to 11 for school-aged children. When it's age appropriate, start by talking to your kids about why sleep is important. 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Don't underestimate the importance of a routine. You can even narrate what you're doing step by step to help them along the way. I'm Dr. Sanjay Gupta, helping you live a better life.
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We're all in the same boat. Too bad we don't have any water. JJ, 7 shy of 3. How about some Megan Maroney here? It's called Medicine on the Bull.

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When it comes to the rodeo, nobody messes with this bull. 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

Coming up next, you betcha, another National Text keyword for that Kenny Chesney flyaway to Las Vegas. That's right after Kelsey Hart right here. It's called Fireworks on the Bull.

0: K-Bowl 98.1, Kelsey Hart, one of the openers for Mr. Dylan Scott this coming week from Wednesday here, Reno Rodeo Kickoff Concert. His new one, it's called Fireworks on the Bull Station. Of course, J.J. Christie here. Sunshiny, last I looked, is 81. Has it changed any? Is it still 81 or is it warmer now? Still 81? Okay, good. All right. It's one thing to get out of town and have a little R&R. It's another to go to Vegas to get that R&R. And it's a completely different thing altogether if you go to Vegas to see Kenny Chesney. Would you like that? Kenny is headed back to the legendary Sphere, Las Vegas. You could be there for this once-in-a-lifetime show. We're hooking you up with the flights, two-night stay at the Venetian, and the VIP package for two to see Kenny live. Are you ready? I got the word right here. That word is R. Pirate. P-I-R-A-T-E. Please do not put R in front of pirate. You will not get through. It's just pirate, okay? I'm just being funny here. P-I-R-A-T-E. That's the word. Get it off to 95819 to qualify. Good luck from K-Bull 98.1.
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2: Good afternoon. Area roads looking pretty good as we get you going on your Tuesday commute. We've got some slowdown right now, 580 South between Plum and Moana. Got some slow and go up on North McCarran between 395 and Pyramid Way. Some congestion both directions at the Nugget Avenue overpass in Sparks. As well, a little bit of light traffic westbound 80 right now at Patrick. From the Right Now Traffic Center, Kristen.
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7: We've talked a lot about measles over the past year, but mumps has largely flown under the radar, even though it's been making a bit of a comeback as well. That's because fewer people are getting the MMR vaccine, which stands for measles, mumps, and rubella. The vaccine's been around for decades. It is effective. It is safe. What makes mumps outbreaks difficult to contain is that symptoms usually don't appear for 2 to 3 weeks after someone's been exposed. And that can make it hard to pin down where that exposure took place. And someone who is infected can transmit the virus to someone else before they are symptomatic. If you get sick, which could manifest like a run-of-the-mill respiratory virus or the telltale swelling of your cheeks and jaw, all you can really do at that point is to treat the symptoms and also isolate yourself so you don't infect anyone else. I'm Dr. Sanjay Gupta, helping you live a better life.
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Bowl 98.1, then there's J.J. Christie. Everybody gets the best of me. But that's another story. 328, Josh Ross. Hate How You Look on the Bull Station. It's hard.

0: K-Bull, 98.1, 22 before the hour of 4 o'clock, batting down the hatches. By the time we hit the weekend, it's going to be in the 90s. I'm glad I got my swamp cooler all fixed up. It's raring to go with all that cold water in the tray up on my roof. All right, back to the question of the day. It was on this date, 1979, they quit making the Lincoln Continental. This day in history. My question is, what old model don't they make anymore that you wish was still around? Think back. This is more an old person's question than it is a youngin's. You guys haven't lived the life we have. What model do you wish was still around? Let's take another call here. Yeah, Cable.
1: Hello.
0: Hello.
1: I would pick a K5 Blazer.
0: They don't make Blazers anymore?
1: Well, they make Blazers, but they don't make the K5 Blazer.
0: Oh, what happened to K1 through 4?
1: I don't know. I don't think they're in the K1 through 4.
0: So you had one of those, huh? K5 Blazer?
1: I did not, but a lot of my friends growing up did, and I always wanted one. Oh. I had just a regular Blazer
0: okay,
1: as a child.
0: Okay. I want to tell you something right now, guys. When she said she had friends, no, they were guys that she kind of knew, and she wanted to be seen in a K5 Blazer because women didn't care for the guys. They wanted to be seen in their car or truck. Am I right?
1: I guess that makes sense.
0: Yeah. Not only does it make sense, it's the truth.
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3: Well, good afternoon. We are continuing to see area roads still looking fairly decent as we get you going on your Tuesday afternoon commute. Both directions of the Nugget Avenue overpass, as well northbound South McCarran between Greg Street and Nugget Avenue. We do have traffic picking up if you're traveling out to the North Valleys. Up on North McCarran, a little bit of light traffic both directions, but not too bad. Things are moving fairly good up in that direction. And we do have a little bit of light traffic 580 South at Moana. Everything else is in the clear. Drive safely from the right now traffic center. I'm Kristen.
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12: How often do you stop to wonder whether you should share something that's revealing, maybe even embarrassing, with a partner, a friend, or even your boss? In her new book called Revealing, The Underrated Power of Oversharing, behavioral scientist Leslie John says doing just that can help you deepen relationships that are vital to your life. We need people to trust us in order to get things like love, friendship, and career success. That's what she told us. When you make yourself vulnerable by revealing something sensitive, it does make other people trust you. In turn, when you ask someone to reveal something about themselves, showing that interest will generally lead someone to like you more. Why? Because people like to be asked about themselves, she says. It also signals that they are discriminating and choosy, but in a good way. I'm Dr. Sanjay Gupta, helping you live a better life.
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K-Bull 98.1, coming up early part next hour. I got a family four-pack of tickets to give away to the State Fair of Nevada coming up this Thursday through Saturday over there at the Reno Sparks Livestock Event Center. Tickets are good for all 3 days, by the way. Right now, though, Ella Langley, she's choosing Texas on the Bull. Just

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When it comes to the rodeo, nobody messes with this bull. 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
1: Well, good afternoon. We are still seeing a bit of a slowdown if you're traveling out to the North Valleys this afternoon between Audi Boulevard and Panther Valley up on North McCarran. We do still have that same typical afternoon slow and go both directions between 395 and Pyramid Way. Still seeing some heavy traffic. USA Parkway to Patrick out there on westbound 80. We do get that clearing. Traffic does pick up again. Also westbound 80. Vista Boulevard to the Nugget Resort. Both directions at the Nugget Avenue overpass in Sparks. 580 south at Moana and 580 northbound at Moana. From the Right Now Traffic Center, I'm Kristen Snow.

0: K-Bold 98.1, 11 past 4 o'clock, last hour of a work day here on a Tuesday. JJ Sunshine, 79. Get ready, by Thursday we're going to hit 90 degrees, and then it's only going to get warmer. So summer just about here, even though it's not summer yet. It's late spring. All right, I've been promising this. Let's do it.
1: All hands on deck. All hands on deck. All hands on deck. Get ready to man the depth charges. It's time to play Bull Battleship.
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0: That's right. Up for grabs. Family four-pack of tickets to the State Fair of Nevada. These are good for all 3 days, this Thursday through Saturday. And that includes opening night ceremonies in concert with Caleb Montgomery on Thursday and Next Generation Bull Riding on Friday. If you want the details, go to KBUL.com. Okay, you know how we do this game. It's just like the old board game you played as a kid. And you just have to hit one of my ships once to win. That's it. Just have to hit one of them. The itty bitty one.
3: Or the great big one.
0: Doesn't matter. All right, you know the grid. A through J, 1 through 10. Don't give me something like K-14. That number does not exist. A through J, 1 through 10. Just got to hit one of my ships once. Let's have at it. Call to win, 800-0981.
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5: Well, good afternoon. We are still seeing a few of the same slowdowns out on Northern Nevada roads for your Tuesday travel. We're heading in the way of the North Valleys. We're still slowing down between Audi Boulevard and Panther Valley. That's 395 northbound. Both directions up on North McCarran between El Rancho and Rock. 80 westbound between USA and Patrick. Again, that clearing. Traffic does pick up again. Vista Boulevard all the way to the Nugget Resort. Still slowing down both directions, 580 north and south at Moana, and both directions at the Nugget Avenue overpass in Sparks. From the Right Now Traffic Center, I'm Kristen.
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13: Colleague of mine was telling me the other day about how their Instagram feed is filled with videos, most of them kind of funny, about how grandparents and friends tend to bulldoze new parents out of the way to get to see their baby. Now, as a dad of three daughters, I know how life really does become all about them the moment those kids are born. But I also know parents are still people, too, who need their own attention beyond being mom or dad. And moms, in particular in those early years, can feel especially invisible in the eyes of other people. So what can you do to stop contributing to what is known as maternal invisibility? Women we spoke to said these two things were the most helpful. When people stopped to ask how they could best support them, number one, or when they took the initiative to handle certain tasks that obviously needed to be done. I'm Dr. Sanjay Gupta, helping you live a better life.
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1: I am Chief Meteorologist Jeff Thompson in the Colo 8 First Alert Weather Center. Let the warming continue. Looking for the 90s by the end of the week. Not quite yet. Overnight 52 in Reno Sparks, 38 at the lake. Tahoe back in the mid-70s. Reno Sparks on Wednesday, 84 degrees.
2: Okay, thank you, Jeffrey. 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
2: 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Hang up. Try it again. K-Bull, sink my battleship.
6: C-7.
2: That is a miss. Hang up. Try it again. K-Bull, sink my battleship.
6: 8-7.
2: That is a miss. Hang up. Try it again. K-Bull, sink my battleship.
6: K-7.
2: That is a miss. Hang up. Try it again. K-Bull, sink my battleship.
6: J-8.
2: That is a miss. Hang up. Try it again. K-Bull, sink my battleship.
6: D-4.
2: Well, I guess what? That's a hit! We got a winner! Yay! You sunk one of my ships. It was the submarine, by the way, in case you were interested.
6: Heck yeah.
2: Heck yeah. All right, family four-pack of tickets. You're going to go to the State Fair of Nevada. Tickets are good Thursday, Friday, and Saturday. You're going to be busy. All right, I got details for you coming up, but right now, can you give me a moo?
7: Moo. Sure, he has plenty of good taste. His problem is he lacks the money to prove it. JJ Christie on K-Bull 98.1.

Cable 98.1. Question of the day. It was on this date, 1979. They quit making the Lincoln Continental. So our question of the day, what car model do you wish they still made? I don't want to hear anything, just the model. What car model do you miss? 800-981. New John Party now. On

0: K-Bull 98.1. Thank you, John. 19 before 5 o'clock. Trying to get you through this work day, and then it's home sweet home. Or maybe not. I don't know your lifestyle. You might go out and party a little bit. I don't know. Anyhow, thanks for tuning in. J.J. Christie, let's see. Yet to come, I've got tickets for you to go to Aces Baseball. They're playing the Salt Lake Bees this week, and I've got tickets for Throwback Thursday, which is 2 days away. I'll be your host out there. Come see me at the tent. I've got a wonderful prize that you can possibly win. All you got to do is register. I'll be out in center field, out in the berm. It's going to be warm, too. Woo! All right, but right now, question of the day. What car model do you wish they still made? It was a wonderful car. You may have owned one. You may have bought one new. You may have bought one used. Great car. What model? Let's take another call. Yeah, Cable.
1: Hey, I'm an old guy, so I'll tell you an oldie.
0: Okay.
1: How about the AMC Javelin?
0: You know, Javelin is up there with what? The Gremlin and the Pacer. Am I right?
1: Yeah, but it was a muscle car.
0: The Javelin was?
1: Yeah, I had one.
0: Hey, listen, I grew up back then. All my friends with muscle cars had Roadrunners, Chargers, Challengers, Barracudas. No one had a Javelin except you. That's why we made fun of you all the time.
1: Maybe that's why they went out of business.
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3: And again, it is a pretty status quo out on Northern Nevada roads for your Tuesday late afternoon travel. If you're heading out to the North Valleys, we are still slowing down between Audi Boulevard and Panther Valley. Both directions up on North McCarran between 395 and Pyramid Way. Still seeing that same slowdown westbound 80 in areas between USA Parkway and the Nugget Resort. Both directions at the Nugget Avenue overpass. Still seeing some heavy traffic northbound South McCarran between Greg and Nugget and 580 northbound between Neal Road and Moana Lane. Everything else is in the clear. No accidents, incidents, or delays to report. Drive safely. From the Right Now Traffic Center, I'm Kristen Snow.
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7: A better life with Dr. Sanjay Gupta.
8: We've talked a lot about measles over the past year, but mumps has largely flown under the radar, even though it's been making a bit of a comeback as well. That's because fewer people are getting the MMR vaccine, which stands for measles, mumps, and rubella. The vaccine's been around for decades. It is effective. It is safe. What makes mumps outbreaks difficult to contain is that symptoms usually don't appear for 2 to 3 weeks after someone's been exposed. And that can make it hard to pin down where that exposure took place. And someone who is infected can transmit the virus to someone else before they are symptomatic. If you get sick, which could manifest like a run-of-the-mill respiratory virus or the telltale swelling of your cheeks and jaw, all you can really do at that point is to treat the symptoms and also isolate yourself so you don't infect anyone else. I'm Dr. Sanjay Gupta, helping you live a better life.
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When it comes to the rodeo, nobody messes with this bull.